0: I'll sing with you.
1: You said, okay.
0: So we sing together. I didn't think anyone was above us and could hear us.
1: But when we came up from
0: the dungeon,
1: my program manager, Stepan,
0: had heard the whole thing, and he's like,
1: Erin,
0: I know where I'm going to send you now.